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Easy, la fissi. Kilo busy, Obafia. Weezy, Obafia. 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I dey lie in my mind. 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The money where you dey owe me. You go pay me today. 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Many months, off Risa. 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
1: 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I dey lie in my mind, the money in my mind, the money way the only.
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1: Hey, make me no go judge me, Obafia dey my side. 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